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0: 80er. 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Never gonna give you up, never gonna let you
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people. 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No food. No one knows where they are. Hear me, my chief. I am tired. My heart is sick and sad.

Lost its faith, our colors will fade eventually. 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Oh my, my, oh my, my love, I take one look at you, you're taking me